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They know that Santa's on his way. 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

anniversary, I'd like to say a massive thank you to Fern Con for having the lovely Christmas party today. Thank you to Radio 1 for your support in the last 12 months. And Merry Christmas and Happy New Year to everyone that's listening. Love you guys.

delightful. And since we've no place to go, let it snow, let it snow, let it snow. It doesn't show signs of stopping.

That's an awful lot of bullshit, ain't it, baby? But here we are tonight, drunk by the firelight,